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So what do moms do when the kids go back to school? Huh? What do they do? What's the secrets of momhood at home when the kids aren't there? I'll tell you about that coming up next, okay? Here's Little Texas. God bless Texas.

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0: Dwight Yoakam, please, please, baby, please. All right, what do moms do when the kids go back to school? They use their 6 hours a day of time to take a nice, long, uninterrupted shower or bath, enjoy their coffee, read a book, watch TV, and most importantly, take a nap. Well, of course, they work around the house, too, but those are the luxuries that they enjoy that they couldn't enjoy when the kids were home for the summer. There you go. Sounds like a nice life. Joe DeMessina, Bye Bye Baby Bye Bye, coming up next right here.
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0: Jeannie C. Riley, what a big hit that was. Everybody was playing. Every radio station, whether they were country or not. Harper Valley PTA. Coming up, Eddie Arnold. Glenn Campbell along with Steve Warner. Up next, Eddie Rabbit. I love a rainy night, don't ya? That's next right here.
1: In the KMAR Weather Center, here's your Monday evening forecast. For this Monday evening, partly cloudy skies, overnight low around 75. Tuesday, sunny skies, it's going to be hot with a high of 97. Heat index values as high as 105. Tuesday night, mostly clear, low around 75. Wednesday, sunny, hot with a high of 99. Wednesday night, mostly clear, low around 75. Thursday, sunny at 99. That's a look at your KMAR weather.
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Howdy, neighbors. This is Pastor Garrison Griffith from First Baptist Wisner. 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

0: Arnold on your country music station. We've got more where that came from. Coming up next, Dolly Parton, Two Doors Down. Yeah, some partying going on.
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Coca-Cola cowboy Mel Tillis. I'm John St. John here. So not since the COVID days have movies done so well as this year so far. Spider-Man and The Odyssey pushed the box office over the edge. We'll talk about how movies did this weekend coming up in a flash. Okay, here's Keith Whitley, Miami, Miami.

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0: American Made, the Oak Ridge Boys for you. So how did the movies do this weekend? It's no surprise. Spider-Man is still number one. But what is the surprise is by how much. If you can do a $45 million weekend, it's pretty good. But how about $145 million and it's not your opening weekend? Yeah, it's not the brand new movie Spider-Man. It's been out a week already. $145 million at the box office this weekend. Odyssey, $31 million. One Night Only, 5.7. Super Troopers, $4 million. Toy Story, 3.9. But once again, the number one movie, Spider-Man, brand new day in the United States and Canada, $145 million this past weekend. How about that one?
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0: Hillbilly Rock, that's Marty Stewart on your country station. I like that for all you hillbillies, me included. Janie Fricke's coming up. Clay Walker up next. Conway Twitty, I Don't Know a Thing About Love, next right here on your country station that plays the classics.
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0: sunflowers, but they don't look like sunflowers. I told her what to do was take the bag that the seeds came in with the little picture, put them on a stick, and put the stick in the ground by the row of what's coming up. She said, you know, I should have done that. I thought about that. Maybe next year, huh? Huh? Kenny Rogers and Dottie West coming up next right here.
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5: In the KMAR Weather Center, here's your Monday evening forecast. For this Monday evening, partly cloudy skies, overnight low around 75. Tuesday, sunny skies. It's going to be hot with a high of 97. Heat index values as high as 105. Tuesday night, mostly clear, low around 75. Wednesday, sunny, hot with a high of 99. Wednesday night, mostly clear, low around 75. Thursday, sunny at 99. That's a look at your KMAR weather.
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Well, I was thumbing from Montgomery. I had my guitar on my back. When a stranger stopped beside me in an antique Cadillac. He was dressed like 1950, half drunk and hollow-eyed. He said, it's a long walk to Nashville, would you like to ride, son? 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Then I noticed the stranger was ghost white, pale when he asked me for a light.

Bound. 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Then he cried just south of Nashville, and he turned that car around. He said, "This is where you get off, boy, 'cause I'm going back to Alabama." As I stepped out of that Cadillac, I said, "Mister, many thanks." He said, "You don't have to call me Mister, Mister.

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And yes, we do stand. 95.9 KMAR.

Loretta Lynn, that's Coal Miner's Daughter. So this happens every, say, couple of years or so, maybe more. There is a funeral home in Illinois. More than 50 bodies were found in various states of decomposition. Hate to tell you about it.

Hello, this is Pastor David Phillips at the River of Life Church right here in Winnsboro. 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

In 49 and went to Detroit working on assembly line. The first year they had me putting wheels on Cadillacs. Every day I'd watch them beauties roll by, and sometimes I'd hang my head and cry, 'cause I always wanted me one that was long and black. One day I devised myself a plan that should be the envy of most any man. I'd sneak it out of there in a lunchbox in my hand. 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I'd have me a car worth at least 100 grand.

in with my big lunchbox with help from my friend. 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I've never considered myself a thief, but GM wouldn't miss just one little piece, especially if I strung it out over several years. The first day I got me a fuel pump, and the next day I got me an engine and a trunk. Then I got me a transmission and all the chrome. 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

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So we drove uptown just to get the tags, and I headed to ride on down Main Drag. I could hear everybody laughing for blocks around. But up there at the courthouse, they didn't laugh, 'cause to type it up, it took the whole staff. And when they got through, the

Yeah, Red Rider, this is the Cottonmouth in the Psycho Billy Cadillac. Come on. Haul. This is the Cottonmouth, and negatory on the cost of this machine there, Red Rider. You might say I went right up to the factory and picked it up. It's cheaper that way.

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0: probably already a little wrong.
1: Riding crowds, she's crazy for leaving. So this place in Illinois outside of Chicago, funeral home, people complained of the smell around the building. And then, of course, if you went inside the building, it was horrendous. After they complained, it was investigated. They found 50 bodies in various states of decomposition, especially in this area of the building that was not, it was hot in that area in the summer. And all kinds of stuff like maggots, that sort of thing. Yeah, one of those stories that sounds like it should be in a horror movie. I don't know where this is leading, but they're investigating the whole situation there about the bodies, who they belong to, and, of course, the funeral home. So there you go. There you go. Vince Gill is coming up. I still believe in you. And I've got more great country on the way right here.
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0: Emmylou Harris together again. What a voice she has. It's like nobody can copy it. Emmylou Harris. I love Emmylou Harris so much. This is going to sound weird. I had a female dog about 12 years ago. I named her Emmylou, and she lived for about 10 years. And, yeah, Emmylou. Love Emmylou. Both my dog and Emmylou. George Strait's coming up with Baby Blue, and we've got more great country on the way right here. Thank you so much for listening.
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0: Freddie Fender. And before the next teardrop falls, Barbara Mandrell's coming up next with an iconic country song that somehow everybody could relate to. I was country when country wasn't cool. Were you cool back then? I was. We all were. And we're all still cool. Barbara Mandrell is next, right here.
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3: In the KMAR Weather Center, here is your Monday evening forecast. For this Monday evening, partly cloudy skies, overnight low around 75. Tuesday, sunny skies, it's going to be hot with a high of 97. Heat index values as high as 105. Tuesday night, mostly clear, low around 75. Wednesday, sunny, hot with a high of 99. Wednesday night, mostly clear, low around 75. Thursday, sunny at 99. That's a look at your KMAR weather.
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1: Let me tell you about a song that I feel explains itself. It's called Daddy Frank, the Guitar Man.

Daddy Frank, the guitar man, Merle Haggard. So I think I mentioned this yesterday. If you missed it, I'm going to tell you about it today. The new Ford Mustang. The new Ford Mustang is new in ways you would never imagine the Ford Mustang to be. So I'm going to tell you about that coming up in just a flash right here. This is Nitty Gritty Dirt Band time.

Hello, this is Pastor Craig Beeman inviting you to join us each Sunday at 11 a.m. for the broadcast of the Morning Worship Hour of the First Baptist Church right here in Winnsboro, where you matter to God and to us.

0: In the KMAR Weather Center, here is your Monday evening forecast. For this Monday evening, partly cloudy skies, overnight low around 75. Tuesday, sunny skies. It's going to be hot with a high of 97. Heat index values as high as 105. Tuesday night, mostly clear, low around 75. Wednesday, sunny, hot with a high of 99. Wednesday night, mostly clear, low around 75. Thursday, sunny and 99. That's a look at your KMAR weather.
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0: Lord, I hope this day is good. Don Williams, the new Ford Mustang. I teased you about that. Well, as in teasing you that I'm going to tell you about it coming up, okay? The new Ford Mustang. Get this. The Ford Mustang has always been kind of a race car, right? Two doors, race car looking. It's going to have four doors now.
1: Yep.
0: Two in the front, two in the back. Four doors, the new Mustang. I think it's coming out in 2027. I'm not sure. In addition to that, the Mustang that they displayed at the dealership convention was also a hybrid. So there you go. A hybrid Mustang with four doors. A lot of people are going to go, say it isn't true. But I'm sure you can get a two-door and all gas-powered if you need to. So, there. Look into it if you're a Ford Mustang fan. Hank Snow is coming up next with Hello, Love.
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0: 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I'm John St. John here with you. One more thing I want to tell you about, the Gilmore Girls. Did you ever watch that? My wife watched it a lot. My first wife watched the Gilmore Girls, and I watched it because we only had one TV, you know, back in those days. And I was not really a fan. She was. They're going to have a Gilmore Girls documentary. I think it's on HBO Max, possibly Netflix. It'll be coming up soon, and I'm sure they will let you know when it's coming. Remember the Gilmore Girls? Of course you do. Well, maybe not. Hank Williams Jr., A Country Boy Can Survive, coming up next right here.
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0: Ronnie McDowell, actually, his career really started out doing an Elvis Presley impersonation kind of thing. You can hear it. Of course you can, right? Ronnie McDowell, he broke away from that and had his own hits. Wandering Eyes. Coming up next, we've got Johnny Rodriguez for you, Riding My Thumb to Mexico, and more great country. Thank you so much for listening.
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I'm Trixie. Thank you so much for letting us be part of your week. Stick around for Tim McGraw. We have Forrester Sisters on the way, too. And here's Crystal Gayle.

Hello, this is Pastor David Phillips at the River of Life Church right here in Winnsboro. 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

0: In the KMAR Weather Center, here is your Monday evening forecast. For this Monday evening, partly cloudy skies, overnight low around 75. Tuesday, sunny skies, it's going to be hot with a high of 97. Heat index values as high as 105. Tuesday night, mostly clear, low around 75. Wednesday, sunny, hot with a high of 99. Wednesday night, mostly clear, low around 75. Thursday, sunny and 99. That's a look at your KMAR weather.
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0: big top 10 hit for the Forrester Sisters coming from the album You Again. That's Lion in His Arms Again. We have Skeeter Davis on the way. We'll also hear from Willie Nelson.
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0: Terry Gatlin and the Gatlin Brothers Band with a great sing-along. That's All the Gold in California. Now, Larry Gatlin says he was inspired to write that after driving in a traffic jam Las Vegas freeway, and he noticed all the really miserable faces in the cars around him. Alison Krauss and Union Station coming up, and Glenn Campbell, too.
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0: Glen Campbell with a song that just really resonated with him because he worked as a session musician for years before finally hitting it big as a star. That's Rhinestone Cowboy. We have Hank Williams on the way next. Stick around.
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pictures of my friends, birds of the world, and squirrels. I love coffee in a cup, little fuzzy pups, bourbon in a glass, and grass.

Coming to us from 1991. This went all the way to number two on the country chart. Also, it gave Mary Chapin Carpenter a Grammy. Here she is now.

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0: Earl Thomas Conley with Fire and Smoke. Among solo artists, only Ronnie Millsap had more number one country hits in the 80s than he did. Eddie Raven on the way, Bill Anderson around the corner.
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Everything that is, except the memories you left me. And that's one thing that no one can mar. I don't know who you're with. 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

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And I want you to know

0: In addition to his singing and songwriting, he hosted several tapings of Country's Family Reunion, one of my dad's favorite shows. That's Bill Anderson and Still. George Strait coming up, Ricky Skaggs too.
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0: Sonny James, Bright Lights, Big City. Sonny took that song straight from the blues world. It was originally recorded by blues great Jimmy Reed in 1961, and then Sonny turned it into a country hit a decade later. Stick around. We have Barbara Mandrell.
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From the flag capital of Louisiana. And yes, we do stand. 95.9 KMAR. The Bird.

Thank you so much for dropping in, keeping me company. My name is Trixie. Kathy Matea on the way. Leroy Parnell as well. And right now, one of the few to receive the CGP honorific title from Chet Atkins. And that stands for Certified Guitar Player. Here's Steve Warner.

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0: A song that I like to dedicate to my parents because my dad was a trucker and drove for over 30 years. That's Kathy Mattea, 18 Wheels and a Dozen Roses. Wanda Jackson coming up, and we'll hear from Hank Jr.
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0: There's Dwight Yoakam and Little Ways. Dwight has been on the road this year touring with ZZ Top. Oak Ridge Boys coming up, and we'll hear from Mark Chestnut as well.
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Howdy, neighbors. This is Pastor Garrison Griffith from First Baptist Wisdom. I'm excited to invite you and your loved ones to join us in our journey as disciples of Jesus. 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

0: Cousin of Jimmy Swaggart and Jerry Lee Lewis, he's Mickey Gilley. Put your dreams away. Don Williams on the way next.
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have Charlie McClane on the way, Conway Twitty as well. And now with one of those songs you might not realize is a cover, but it is, initially recorded by Carla Bonoff. Here is Wynonna.

Hello, this is Pastor Craig Beeman inviting you to join us each Sunday at 11 a.m. for the broadcast of the Morning Worship Hour of the First Baptist Church right here in Winnsboro, where you matter to God and to us.

0: That's Charlie McLean with Sentimental Oh You, a top five hit from 1984, co-written by Bob DiPrio, who went on to become one of Nashville's most dependable hit makers. Tracy Byrd on the way, and we also have Crystal Gayle.
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0: There's Don Gibson with Blue, Blue Day. And he was absolutely on fire in 1958. He wrote that song himself, took it to number one country. It even crossed over to the pop chart. And part of that same remarkable year, he gave us Oh Lonesome Me and I Can't Stop Loving You. Stick around for Kenny Rogers, and we'll also bring you Johnny Lee.
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0: A huge solo hit for one of Nashville's in-demand session pianists is Floyd Kramer, The Last State. Dolly Parton coming up.
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0: 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Walking the floor over you.
1: Thank you so much for spending your week with us. I'm Trixie. We have Waylon Jennings on the way, Neil McCoy as well. And now for one of his last top 10 hits, here's Mo Bandy.

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0: Well, if that song doesn't take us back in time, I don't know what will. That's, of course, the theme to Dukes of Hazzard. Good old boys, that's Waylon Jennings. Kitty Wells on the way. We'll also hear from Mel McDaniel.
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0: Short Straight and Am I Blue? And sitting in on fiddle for that one, Johnny Gimble. He is the real deal, once played with the legendary Bob Wills. Pam Till is coming up, and we'll hear from Willie Nelson, too.
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0: There's Vern Gosden, and I'm Still Crazy. That one kind of a family affair. He wrote it with his son Steve, as well as Buddy Cannon, who gave him his final number one country hit of his career. Charlie Rich.
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This has backing vocals and was co-written by none other than Andrew Gold. You might know him from the 70s pop hit Lonely Boy or Thank You for Being a Friend, which of course went on to be theme for the Golden Girls. Here's Wynonna Judd.

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0: With backing vocals provided by none other than Vince Gill, there's Patti Loveless and Timber, I'm Fallen in Love, went on to be her very first number one in country. Oak Ridge Boys coming up, and along the way, we'll hear from Tanny Tucker.
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0: Emmy Lou Harris with her take on an old Chuck Berry song. Took that to the top 10 in 1977. It's C'est la vie, you never can tell. Sylvia on the way, Eddie Rabbit too.
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1: Seems the love I've known has always been the most destructive kind. 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I teased at life

0: There's Roy Clark with a song that was originally written in French, Yesterday When I Was Young. Oh, I love that one so much. I'm Trixie. Thank you so much for letting us be part of your week. Hang out. We'll bring you Alabama in just a bit. Have a great one.
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From the flag capital of Louisiana. 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The Bird.

Going down that wrong road again. That's Crystal Gayle. Hey, hi, how are you? My name is Chris Russell. Very honored and privileged to be in with you for the next couple of hours. Some great fun and some great country this hour. George Strait, the Desert Rose Band, and Ed Bruce all coming at you. Why goodbye? Steve Warner.

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0: He's got a fool-hearted memory. That's George Strait. There was a man standing on a street corner in Italy, arrested for, going into a spray bottle and then using it to wash the windshields on cars waiting for the traffic light to change. Now, the guy actually had a long line of cars waiting for him when he was arrested. Apparently, they didn't really know what he meant when he held up a sign that said, "We're number one." Patsy Cline is next.
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0: One step forward from the Desert Rose Band. Coming up, what I consider to be Barbara Mandrell's signature song of August 1978. The first single from her album, Moods. Her 20th solo hit on the country charts and the first of six number ones. The single stayed at the top for 3 weeks and spent a total of 11 weeks in the top 40. Also charted on the Hot 100 and in Canada and in Australia as well. Sleeping Single in a Double Bed from Barbara Mandrell is coming up.
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Howdy, neighbors. This is Pastor Garrison Griffith from First Baptist Wisner. I'm excited to invite you and your loved ones to join us in our journey as disciples of Jesus. 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

0: Ed Bruce with his first taste of Texas. There's a study out that found swim, bike, run, you know, a triathlon, they pose at least twice the risk of sudden death as marathons do. I keep telling you exercise is dangerous. I keep telling my wife. I keep telling my doctor. Nobody wants to listen. Are the good times really over for good? Merle Haggard, up next.
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0: Mountain of Love, a mountain of love. Charlie Pride kicking off another great hour of fun and country. My name is Chris Russell. In the hour, John Anderson, Gene Watson, Freddie Fender, and we're going to talk about keeping secrets from your spouse. Yeah, that's all on the way. He always wished Dallas was in Tennessee. He is Alan Jackson.
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0: John Anderson, she just started liking cheating songs. Well, about 40% of married Americans admit keeping a secret from their spouses, but most have nothing to do with cheating or fantasies or anything of the sort. The most common secret, how much they spend. That's right, how much money they spend. 48% said they had not told their spouses the real price of something they bought. One of the worst things I ever did was link my Amazon account with my wife. Not only can I not surprise her with anything, she knows what I'm buying and she knows how much I'm spending. At least my Home Depot app is not linked to her, so she doesn't know all the stuff I buy over there. Clint Black's version of Desperado is next.
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0: I always consider that Gene Watson's signature tune, 14 Karat Mine, came out fall of 1981. The first single from the album Old Loves Never Die, his 20th country hit, and his only number one. Got up to number one for a week, did spend about 3.5 months on the charts. But yeah, Gene Watson's only number one hit. All his rowdy friends are getting their stuff together and they're headed over. Hank Williams Jr. is coming up.
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0: Hey, coming up at the top of the hour, Cody Mack in the morning. 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Plus, he's going to have trivia, birthdays, top stories, and so much more. 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
3: Good morning. 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Higher trading for the bean markets to close the day out yesterday. September soy Monday up 2¾ cents at 11.61¾. November beans up 3¼ cents at 11.79½. The corn market closed slightly lower. September corn off 0.75 cents at 4.38¼. December corn down 0.25 cents to 4.61¾. March corn off 0.5 cents at 4.77¼. The wheat market slightly higher Monday. September wheat up 0.75 cents to 6.40½ a bushel. The rough rice market seeing double-digit losses. September rice down 20½ cents at 14.02½ hundredweight. November rice down 20 cents to 14.46½. Cotton closed lower as well Monday. December cotton down 54 points to 83.86 per pound. March cotton down 46 points to 85.72. The sugar market steady. September sugar unchanged at 35 cents a pound even. Some farm news next.
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3: Well, later on this week, the USDA will update its crop production estimates, and analysts will be watching closely to see whether favorable growing conditions push yield forecasts even higher. Economist Ed Usset says while conditions remain mixed across parts of the Corn Belt, expectations still call for another large U.S. corn and soybean crop. Usset says that despite regional differences, current private estimates remain largely in line with USDA's projection for corn.
7: Now, if you look nationwide, it is more of a mixed bag. It's always more of a mixed bag nationwide. I think speaking to something closer to a trend line yield. USDA's got, 183 for corn. And I hear this morning that StoneX came out at 184. And I'm not going to disagree with that sort of that zone.
3: Again, that's ag economist Ed Usset. I'm Neil Melançon on the Voice of Louisiana Agriculture Radio Network.
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0: The U.S. Department of Agriculture is urging poultry owners to stay alert during the largest bird flu outbreak in U.S. history. Highly pathogenic avian influenza has affected more than 197 million birds since 2022. As wild birds migrate this fall, having the right biosecurity measures in place is vital to keeping poultry healthy. USDA Undersecretary Dudley Hoskins is here to tell us more.
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Good morning, friends. You're listening to Coffee with Jesus. I'm John McKissick, pastor of First Methodist Church of Winnsboro. Grab a cup, relax, and let's start the day with Jesus together. Hope, looking beyond today's troubles. Romans 15:13. May the God of hope fill you with all joy and peace as you trust in him, so that you may overflow with hope by the power of the Holy Spirit. Good morning, friends. This is Coffee with Jesus, and I'm Pastor John of First Methodist Church of Winnsboro. This week, we're looking at six words that change your life. Sunday, we learned to trust God, even when we cannot see the road ahead. Yesterday, we talked about the freedom that comes when we forgive, as Christ has forgiven us. Today, we come to a word every Christian needs, hope. We often use the word hope to mean a wish. I hope it doesn't rain. I hope my team wins. I hope everything works out. But biblical hope is much stronger than wishing for wishful things. Biblical hope is confident expectation. It's the assurance that because God is faithful, his promises are certain. Paul reminds us of this when he writes, "May the God of hope fill you with all joy and peace as you trust in him." Did you notice what Paul calls the Lord? He doesn't simply say God gives hope. He calls him the God of hope. Hope begins with God's character. Because he is faithful, we have hope. Because he keeps his promises, we have hope. Because Jesus rose from the dead, we have hope. Without hope, life becomes heavy. People begin to believe that tomorrow will never be better than today. They lose heart. They lose direction. They lose joy. That is why Satan loves to steal hope. If he can convince you that nothing will ever change, he can discourage us from trusting God. But the gospel tells us a completely different story. Think about Abraham. God promised he would become the father of many nations. Yet, year after year passed without a child. Humanly speaking, there was no reason to hope. Yet Abraham believed God's promise. His hope wasn't based on his circumstances. It was based on God's faithfulness. The same was true for the disciples after Jesus was crucified. Everything they had hoped for seemed lost. Then came Easter morning. The empty tomb changed everything. Because Jesus lives, despair never has the final word. The resurrection reminds us that God specializes in bringing life where people see only death, and victory where others see defeat. Perhaps today you're waiting on God, waiting on healing, waiting for a prodigal child to come home, waiting for a job, waiting for an answer to prayer. Waiting can be difficult, but waiting with hope is different from waiting without hope. Hope whispers, God isn't finished yet. One of my favorite promises is found in Lamentations, because of the Lord's great love, we are not consumed, for his compassions never fail. They are new every morning. Great is your faithfulness. Every sunrise is a reminder that God has given us another day to trust him, another day to walk with him, another day to watch him work. Friends, don't let circumstances rob you of today's hope. Your story is still being written by a faithful God. The God who carries your yesterday will sustain you today and lead you into tomorrow. So lift your eyes, lift your heart, and place your hope where it belongs, not in your circumstances, not in yourself, but in Jesus Christ. He has never failed his people, and he never will.

0: 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And I warmly invite you to worship with us this Sunday morning at 11 a.m. at First Methodist Church of Winnsboro. We'd love to welcome you as together we place our hope in our faithful Savior, Jesus Christ. Have a blessed day. I'm Pastor John. 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

0: Florida Mac in the morning right here on the Bird, Alan Jackson. Don't rock the jukebox, 7:45 in the morning time. Want to welcome you inside the Franklin State Bank studios here on a Tuesday morning. It is August the 11th, 2026. 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If you're ready, phone's ready. 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Smoker's Paradise phone lines are open. Here we go. 20% of adults surveyed said they could not complete this task if they were asked to do it again today. What is it? 435-5141. Do you think you know the answer? Give us a call. Winner gets their name in the drawing for our giveaways coming up on Friday. 20% of adults surveyed said they could not complete this task if they had to do it again today. What is it? Good morning. You're live on KMAR.
1: Go back to school.
0: Go back to school. Survey says nope. Not going back to school.
2: You gotta be more than 20% on that one.
0: Yeah, more than 20%. Yeah, 435-5141. 20% of adults surveyed said they cannot complete this task if they were asked to do it again today. What is it? 435-5141. Good morning. You're live on KMAR.
1: Pass their driving test.
0: Pass their driving test. Interesting. Survey says that is it. Yep. Yep. Passing the driver's test again. Could not do it today if they were asked to do it again. 20% of adults said that. And we have our winner this morning. Congratulations. Who are we talking to?
1: Edward Talbot.
0: Edward Talbot. All right, Edward, congratulations. You are a winner. We got you now in the drawing for our giveaways coming up on Friday following our final round of trivia. Be sure to tune in and see if we draw your name out.
1: Y'all have a good day.
0: You too, buddy. Appreciate it. Edward Talbot is our winner of this morning's trivia question brought to you by our friends at Fox's Pizza Den. We got a free dessert pizza to give away Friday to a lucky winner. All you have to do to get your name in the drawing is win this morning's trivia question. Sounds pretty simple. Win tomorrow morning, that is, as Edward Talbot is our winner today. Next chance for you to get your name in the drawing tomorrow morning right here on KMAR. Weather forecast outside, it is hot. Yep, 76 degrees currently. Today we'll see a high 97. Heat index close to 105 as we are under a heat advisory. Probably will be for the next month and a half. So, yep. 97 today, 98 tomorrow, 99 Thursday and Friday. So enjoy the heat. Stay cool, stay hydrated. And, yeah, we are 12 minutes to the top of the hour here on August the 11th. It is 8-1-1 day. We've got Tyler Roberts joining us in studios this morning. Good morning, T-Rob. How you doing, brother?
2: What's up, Cody Mack? How you been, my friend?
0: Man, it's hot.
2: It's hot, my friend.
0: And, and you know, if people are out there working, staying hydrated, they might want to dig into something. So today is about that day,
2: today,
0: right?
2: 8-1-1. Today is 8-1-1 day, and it is 8-1-1 day because it is August the 11th.
0: Right.
2: And the number you call before you dig is 811.
0: There you go. 811. So tell us, you know, everybody out there who doesn't know, 811 day, you want to call this number because they are going to give you information on where you're digging. Maybe that way you don't hit any lines, yep. Pipelines, gas lines, anything like yep. that.
2: So 811 is Louisiana 811. It is before you break ground, right? People a lot of times think, you know, maybe that's for excavators and whatnot, but this is for everybody. This is for homeowners, for you, just the normal average Joe out there. Anytime you break ground, I mean, putting in, you know, you're putting up a fence, putting in fence posts, digging post holes, putting in a mailbox. 811, it's not a suggestion. It's actually
0: a law, isn't it?
2: It's a law. It's a law. You have to call before you dig. And a lot of people don't know that. They think, hey, it's my land. I can do whatever I want to. Well, it is your land. You can do what you want to, but you need to call 811 first. And it's not just for everybody else. It's for you and for your safety. I mean, you can look up at, you see all the utility lines that you can see above ground, right? Power lines, some pipelines, things like that. There's three times that much that's underground that you cannot see. And there could be things, you know, running through your land or on your land. And there is, you know, water lines. If you live in the city, you know, Atmos has got utility lines, gas lines that are going, you know, to your house, to people's houses. So what you do is you call 811. And you can make a call and say, hey, I'm gonna dig, I'm gonna put in a mailbox.
0: Yep.
2: And you tell them where, or you can go to Louisiana811.com and submit a ticket that way. 48 hours, you gotta wait 48 hours before you can actually dig. What that does in turn, it gives the people who have underground utilities time to respond to your 811 call, and they're going to come out. I know you've all seen the pin flags or the markings on the side of the road, right? And to that point, too, hey, I mow yards on the side. I got a little side mowing business.
0: Yeah.
2: It can get a little, you know, aggravating when the pin flags, but those are there for a reason,
0: right?
2: Right? They're there to protect you. They're there to protect other people. So please don't go pull those up as well.
0: yeah, don't do that. Yeah, people, you know, you see it all the time, or you hear it all the time, you know, people digging out ditches or whatever, yep. and they'll hit a fiber optic, yeah. you know, line. Your internet will go out.
2: Everybody's out of internet. Yeah, you don't want to be that guy.
0: Yeah, don't be that guy. You know, most people might not find out what your name is, but they're definitely, you know, got a few choice words to say about you.
2: Yeah, that is true.
0: So, man. So 811 day is to call, is awareness,
2: yep.
0: To call and make sure you do this before you dig anything. That way, you know, it can keep from injury,
2: yeah.
0: Keep from hitting, like I said, any of those inconvenient outages and things, keeps you from getting fined if they find out that you did it.
2: Yeah, if somebody drives by your land, sees you out there digging and looks up, you know, you can go on Louisiana 811 and look up a specific area and see if there's been any one call tickets in there. They can call in on you, and
0: yeah.
2: the state can do some enforcements.
0: Yeah, you know, land's been around for a long time.
2: A very long time.
0: And and even though you may have lived at your house for, say, 50 years, you don't know what was there before.
2: That is true, my friend. So. And things change and things shift. And the ground, you know, you've been working this piece of ground for quite some time, and you might have been coming within inches of striking something. Well, hey,
0: yeah.
2: you know, if you want to if you get bored and want to look up line strikes – Google or YouTube line strikes, it's pretty gnarly.
0: Yeah.
2: It's not something you want to be a part of, I can tell you.
0: No, it's – and, you know, how much time do you have on your – no, I'm just kidding. you're too busy. Got work, got a mowing job, you know, school board members.
2: Drones.
0: We got to get you more work, brother. No, I'm just kidding. So, yeah, be sure to call 811 if you're planning on digging today, yep. being 8-11, August the 11th, 811 day. On the calendar, it is a national reminder for residents to contact 811 prior to any digging project to have underground utility lines marked, any other lines that you might hit. You know, like you said, every few minutes, an underground utility line gets damaged, and, you know, that is an inconvenience, obviously a hazardous risk as well. So,
2: for sure.
0: 811, be sure to call 48 hours in advance to doing that.
2: Yeah, at least 48 hours for a response. And, hey, if you have any questions, if anybody's unsure, hey, should I call? The answer is always going to be yes.
0: Yeah.
2: But you can reach out to me. You can call us there at Perryville Gas Storage. They're in Crowville, our local. Hey, just ask a question.
0: That's
2: right. I don't really understand about this. I will be more than glad to talk to you.
0: Yeah, you know, you was always told as a kid, if you're thinking about doing something and it feels wrong, you probably shouldn't do it.
2: Yeah, that's the same deal. That's it.
0: That goes hand in hand with being an adult.
2: Some things change. Some things stay the same.
0: Absolutely. T-Rob, thank you so much for coming in and chatting with us about 811 day.
2: Absolutely.
0: And
2: thank you for having me.
0: Absolutely. And if anybody has any questions, be sure to who can they contact once again to ask questions?
2: They can call me. They can reach me Facebook, or they can call Perryville Gas Storage. They're in Crowville, 210 Hillridge Road. Show up, ask a question.
0: Absolutely. Not. It is never. What would they just say? No question is dumb.
2: Yeah.
0: Sometimes. Sometimes. It's 7:55 in the morning time. It is Cody Mack in the morning. Thanks for hanging out with us here on a Tuesday morning.
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0: 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Like the Franklin Sun on Facebook. 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
1: 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At the Board of Trade this hour, soybean futures are lower. Due crop November, 1173, down 6.5. January down 6.5, 1188 and 1/4. Cotton futures slightly higher. New crop December, 84.22, up 36. March, 86.09, up 37. September rise, 14 even, down 2.5. November, 14.43.5, down 3. September corn, 4.36, down 2.25. December, 4.59.75, down 2. September wheat at Chicago, 6.30, down 10.5. July, 6.27.5, down 8.5. September sugar unchanged, 35 even. November unchanged at 36.50. August live cattle, 233.95, up 67. October, 227.80, up 90. August feeder cattle, 352.02, up 127. October, 338.32, up 245.
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1: Scooter Lacoste consults in West Baton Rouge, Pointe-Coupee, St. Landry, and Nivolles parishes. It reports a pasture mealybug has really been a problem the last couple of months in sugarcane fields.
5: And then we have a lot of pressure in northern St. Landry and south central Nivolles. Pointe-Coupee, we're just starting to find them here. We found some probably a month ago, one case, and in the last 2 weeks, we've started picking them up in Pointe-Coupee pretty readily, in plant cane mainly.
6: What about the weather? Has that been bad for you?
5: Not too bad. It's been hot and dry here lately, you know, and I'm hoping that's kind of keeping them contained a little bit, but we don't have near the problems in the northern cane belt as what poor consultants down south say. South of I-10, they catching hell down there with these pasture mealybugs. A lot more pressure than we're finding, but we have quite a bit too.
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and you can tell your dad I'm coming back a richer man. 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

0: Hello, this is Pastor Craig Beeman inviting you to join us each Sunday at 11 a.m. for the broadcast of the Morning Worship Hour of the First Baptist Church right here in Winnsboro, where you matter to God and to us.
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3: I'm Don Molino on the Voice of Louisiana Agriculture Radio Network. At the Board of Trade this hour, soybean futures are lower. Due crop November, 1173, down 6.5. January down 6.5, 1188 and 1/4. Cotton futures slightly higher. New crop December, 84.22, up 36. March, 86.09, up 37. September rise, 14 even, down 2.5. November, 14.43.5, down 3. September corn, 4.36, down 2.25. December, 4.59.75, down 2. September wheat at Chicago, 6.30, down 10.5. July, 6.27.5, down 8.5. September sugar unchanged, 35 even. November unchanged at 36.50. August live cattle, 233.95, up 67. October, 227.80, up 90. August feeder cattle, 352.02, up 127. October, 338.32, up 245.
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3: Scooter LaCosse consults in West Baton Rouge, Pointe-Coupee, St. Landry, and Nivolles parishes. It reports the pasturing mealybug has really been a problem the last couple of months in sugarcane fields.
7: And then we have a lot of pressure in northern St. Landry and south central Nivolles. Pointe-Coupee, we're just starting to find them here. We found some probably a month ago, one case, and in the last 2 weeks, we've started picking them up in Pointe-Coupee pretty readily, in plant cane mainly.
8: What about the weather? Has that been bad for you?
7: Not too bad. It's been hot and dry here lately, you know, and that's kind of, I'm hoping that's kind of keeping them contained a little bit, but we don't have near the problems in the northern cane belt is what poor consultants down south, say south of I-10, they catch it hell down there with these pasture mealybugs. A lot more pressure than we're finding, but we have quite a bit too.
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And the love that used to be, why, it just got lost in yesterday.

David Allen Coe, Mona Lisa Lost Her Smile. I'm Charlotte Burke. This is Pure Country Radio Road Trip, Pennsylvania edition. Great music coming up this hour. Mickey Gilley, Clint Black. We've got some Crystal Gayle, little Highway 101. And how about some John Conley, all right? Let's put those rose-colored glasses on and head on down the highway.

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0: Oak Ridge Boys and Sail Away. I love that one. I'm Charlotte Burke, and this is Pure Country. We are in Western Pennsylvania. My mom, my sister, and I on a family road trip. We wanted to do a little girls thing. We're going to meet with some really good friends later today. I'm excited about that. We were hoping we were going to win that big old Powerball drawing last night and have great news. We would have definitely picked up the lunch check. No one won last night. That pushes the estimated jackpot for Wednesday night up to $975 million with a cash option of $422 million. It's getting hard to say the numbers because they're so big. I'm like, wait a minute, is that how many that is? The winning numbers, if you wanted to know what they were 6, 37, 54, 55, 64, and the Powerball was 10. Again, it's Wednesday night, everybody. Good luck.
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0: Clint Black when my ship comes in. I'll probably be at the railroad station. I'm Charlotte Burke, and this is Pure Country on the Road. We are in Pennsylvania. We went to Falling Water, the Frank Lloyd Wright House, yesterday. My mom and my sister and I all agree it was amazing. One thing that you can't get from pictures is how it sounds there. That is a house with its very own soundtrack. The waterfall can be heard everywhere pretty much through the home. And I don't mean like outside. When you're sitting there in the room, the way they built it, it's constantly there everywhere you go. And as beautiful as it is to look at, for me, it was the sound that really stayed with me. That rush of the water made me feel, I don't know, like I could just breathe a little easier. Frank Lloyd Wright did not just build around the landscape. Nope, he made sound part of the house. And I just think that's one of the coolest things I've ever seen slash heard in my whole life.
1: 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We have a heat advisory in effect. It's going to be sunny this afternoon, high 96, heat index 106. Mainly clear tonight, low 74. Sunshine and hot Wednesday with a high of 98, heat index 106. Sunny and hot Thursday, high 98. 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

Howdy, neighbors. This is Pastor Garrison Griffith from First Baptist Wisner. 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

Highway 101 and Who's Lonely Now? I'm Charlotte Burke. And yes, as a matter of fact, I have been going on and on about Falling Water, the Frank Lloyd Wright house in Pennsylvania. I saw it yesterday. It's because I feel like it's going to stick with me forever. And, you know, Frank Lloyd Wright designed some of the most famous buildings in the U.S., including New York's Guggenheim Museum. But Falling Water is really considered to be one of his greatest masterpieces. Here's the part I wanted to point out to you. He was 67 years old when he started that project. 67, okay? Then he went out and designed a house that would become one of the most celebrated works of architecture in the whole wide world. There were people yesterday on our trip from Japan, from Brazil, from Kyrgyzstan. That was the one I was like, oh, I don't even know if I could find that on a map. So if you ever

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5: It's an absolutely great day, Louisiana agriculture, forest and aquaculture. A lot of things going on. We did get some much-needed rain in a lot of areas yesterday. And, of course, we're watching, you know, and again, there's some information about how fast the crops are coming in. And according to AgriPulse Drive Time, USDA reports corn and soybeans continue to mature at faster than average pace. It says while crop condition remains well below a year ago. So, again, we will see how fast that comes in. Also, the rice crop is coming in very fast. And, of course, I think we're going to have a very good crop across the board here in Louisiana. Also in the news, the business and finance section of the Wall Street Journal says a chicken glut, both fair and foul. And what that means is a number of suppliers had ramped up production. They looked at overall prices of food and thought that there would be a market increase again in the consumption of chicken versus the other commodities. And they kind of went and they increased production a little too much then, which has now resulted in an excess amount of chicken on the market, which has brought down again chicken breast prices and chicken prices. So wholesale prices for boneless skin chicken breasts are down 37% from 12 months ago, which is affecting the bottom line of the big groups, you know, and again, the Tyson's and the Pilgrim's Pride. Also in the news, the JBS now is going to have a new leader. And so a direct heir is taking over as chief of JBS, which 50% of JBS is the world's largest meat packer, named Wesley Batista Filho, the grandson of the company's founder, as its next CEO. The meat packer has $80 billion in annual sales. And I was at the JBS facility, which is there in Natchitoches, where 220,000 rotisserie chickens are processed per day. Comes from 72 farms here in Louisiana. And again, it's an impressive operation, more than $800 million. And again, in payroll and pay to the farmers and buying our grain. But it produces, that many rotisserie chickens a day, plus chicken for Popeyes. And it's amazing that they marinate these rotisserie chickens, and it starts there. They are placed and they are marinated, and they go from the farm to the counter in the grocery store, cooked in less than 24 hours. And that is amazing. So they're picked up, they are processed, they are then marinated, And then they're placed, and that's why it is so fresh. And they do this at such an affordable price. And many times you can buy these rotisserie chickens for the same or less than the uncooked chicken because of the way this is done in volume. And stores use these, again, to get you to come in. And so one of the discussions that has not advanced, even though we're trying to advance it, is that would allow rotisserie chicken cooked because it is at a less cost per pound then again, the uncooked chicken, and it is ready to eat, that would be allowable under SNAP, but currently it is not. And that's one of the pushes and the discussions whether or not this rotisserie chicken, because again, if you look at value, you know, in protein and calories, whether or not it would be allowable. Also in the news, again, the FDA is proposing a new rule that it would have to be notified when a food additive. Yeah, even it is generally recognized as safe, but if when they decide to change, again, the food additives have to be notified in advance. And of course, other things going on. Let's take a look at what's happening. Oil initially was up this morning. Now it's a little down. West Texas Intermediate down 0.09% at 82.04. Brent crude down 0.05 at 87.67. Natural gas down 0.82 at $2.77. Bottom line, world crude, 87.67. It had pushed close to 90, but it is back up. Natural gas at 2.77. On the exchanges, the foreign exchanges, the dollar has risen against the foreign currencies today. As we speak, the euro is down 0.06, but just fractional. 1.1539, British pound down 0.04, 1.35, Japanese yen down 0.04, 0.0063, Chinese yuan trading flat at 0.1482. And, of course, everything's looking at what's going to happen. You know, Fed, looking at the Fed holding the rates flat, but also looking at the price of oil. The instability in the Middle East continues to be a factor. And one of the things that did push up oil overnight, but it kind of calmed down this morning, is the fact that there's still that instability there in the Middle East and in the Strait of Hormuz. The Dow is down 4 points, so just fractionally, 53,978. And as we're speaking, it just turned fractionally positive. The NASDAQ is up 14.26 at 26,619. The S&P is up 7.28, 7760. Overall, it is a mixed picture. Most of the pharmaceuticals, it's a blend, but most of them are trending a little bit down. And the techs are a little weak, but the oil companies, most of them are again in positive territory, with Phillips 66 continuing to climb. On the commodities, cotton down 0.48 at 81.50, soybeans down 7.25 at 11.72 1/4, corn futures down 2 at 4.59 3/4, rough rice down 0.05 at 13.97. Chicago soft red winter wheat down 6 at 634.5. Live cattle up 0.35 at 227 1/4. Feeder cattle up 2.67 at 347 1/4. Now let's take a look also now at sugar trading flat at 35. And it won't be long. We are just within about 45 days or less. We're going to start grinding, and that's going to be in and around the middle of September. That's right. So sugar is getting close to grinding season. There'll be a lot of activity out of there. Now let's go to the Daily Voice, Louisiana Farm Bureau News, and the Voice Louisiana Agriculture Radio Network. You can click on lfbf.org. First article up, Louisiana lawmakers allocate millions for farmers, but little goes to intended recipient. And there's an article in reference to that. And one of those recipients, and again, that is was a legislative appropriation, and again, which was then, as you read in the article, modified during the Joint Legislative Committee on the budget, because initially it was intended for three, and what happened, there was technical errors in the actual appropriation, then that was corrected. However, our agency, through the food distribution portion that we handle, was given the responsibility to be the for oversight and administration of one of those grants. And of course, there's new legislation, which is Act Number 467 of the regular session in 2025, and has specific outlines and guidelines for administration of state dollars. Bottom line is this: we have a fiduciary responsibility and have to have strict accountability for the distribution of state dollars to any grant recipient. And so there are a number of things that have to happen. They have to be in good standing with the Secretary of State. They have to have a vendor number, and that comes from the Division of Administration. And then every expenditure must be accounted for by proper receipts and documentation in order for reimbursement. Because again, this will be audited by the legislative auditor, and we have to make sure that everything is in proper order. Because again, this is the people's money and this is state dollars. And there are strict, strict guidelines for how we spend state dollars. We also have to follow strict state guidelines on how we administer federal dollars. So everything from the proper procedures for bid contracts, the proper procedures for purchasing contracts. But at the bottom line, at the end of the day, we must have receipts for everything that we can then have instantly available for the legislative auditors when they come in. We will follow that to the letter of the law. In this particular case, the grant was due to expire this year, but we got a one-year extension. I did that. I got a one-year extension so we can try to fulfill the original legislative intent, and we will continue to do so. But again, at the end of the day, at any aspect in this administration where we administer, you know, more than $100 million a year of state and federal money through various programs, and that, again, in every aspect, we require strict accountability, and we will continue to do so. Again, that's what that is. The advance, also the H-2A advance adverse effective rates are set to increase across the country. So please, everyone, check that out. The H-2A adverse effective wage rates 2026 to 2027 are set to increase. So please make sure you know what those are so that you can, you know, make sure that that is in your business plan. Okay. The USDA has extended supplemental disaster relief program application deadline. Again, it's so stage one and two of the supplemental disaster relief program to September 30th. Contact the FSA again on eligible crops. Also, and congratulations in order, the 89th International Rice Festival recognizes Jared Breaux as the 2026 Farm of the Year. His 17-year-old son, Bryce, is the 2026 Junior Farmer of the Year, the International Rice Festival. And look, that is a lot of fun, the Rice Festival. And so if you've never been, you really need to go. It's truly a family type of fair. And again, everything from the beauty pageant to the parade to all the festivities celebrating Louisiana rice. I have pictures and I've seen where, believe it or not, John F. Kennedy attended the Rice Festival as he was campaigning for the presidency. And he has shown they made a hat for him, like a fedora, but it was totally covered in rice. It was magnificent. And so that's something that we have always treasured, and you can find that in the archives. Okay. Now, also dry conditions looking out across Texas and other areas and in the Midwest. And so that is going to affect commodity prices, and we'll be watching that very, very, very closely. You can get a copy of yesterday's podcast for the radio, as well as today's Daily Voice podcast from our very own Avery Davidson and Neil Melanson. You can also get a copy of Mastering Conservation from today's Twyla and the Soybean Report. That's by Avery Davidson. All right, let's look at the calendar. All right, on the 14th, a no-till drill workshop in Leesville. And if you've never operated a no-till drill, you really need to look into that, because I can tell you what, it can save you a lot of diesel, and it can really do a great job, but it's got to be done properly. And again, many entities have no-till drills that you can lease or rent when you buy your seed. And so this is going to be at the research station there and on Research Station Road in Leesville. And it is a half a day. That's right, a half a day, but it's a very good thing. It's at 8:30 a.m. to 11:30 a.m., Research Station Road, and then that is in Leesville. It is co-hosted by the Calcasieu Saltwater Conservation District. They have two drills for rent in Vernon and Beauregard Parishes. 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So again, and the Calcasieu Soil and Water Conservation District, the no-till drill. And then on the 21st, the Northeast Research Station Horticulture Field Day in St. Joseph. On the 2nd of the Rice Model Farm Field Day in Kaplan, September 3rd, 2026, Sweet Potato Field Day, September 3rd, Louisiana Association Conservation Mid-Year District Meeting, and that's in Alexandria. On the 10th, Dean Lee Research and Extension Center Beef at Forest Field Day in Alexandria, September 14th, Climate Smart Practices in Rice Field Day in Kaplan. And on the 17th, Northeast Beef and Forage Field Day in Mangum. On the 17th, NACD South Central Meeting in Natchitoches. 26th, Mayhaw Association Conference in Alexandria. On the 28th, Forest Landowner Tax and Legal Workshop in Shreveport. And then finally, the Poultry Field Day at Houma on the 30th. So a lot of field days going on. And again, you can get more information for that from the LSU Ag Center and, of course, from the Daily voice. So, Don, as we continue to travel and really look at how we grow and strengthen our economy, it's real important. You got to ask before you eat, where is this food coming from? Fresh, local, certified Louisiana products, right? Local shrimp. Look, there's plenty of shrimp out there. Now is the time. You'd be getting that shrimp. You need to be getting those crabs. Our oysters, you can still, look, we got some frozen crawfish, all those wonderful things, and it won't be long. It's going to be tailgating season. That's right. Time to fry up shrimp. Yeah, when's the last time you had a fried crawfish po' boy? Oh, my gosh. Talk about good. And again, damn right, don't forget about our beautiful sweet potatoes, our magnificent pecans, local Creole tomatoes. Now, if you want those Creole tomatoes, if you want to grow your own, you need to get your crops in the ground. Now is the time you really need to get planted by the 1st of September. So you need to be tilling that up and getting ready and get that in around, you know, right before September to get so you'll have a good fall garden, which is very important. Don't forget the market bulletin. Around since 1906, going strong today. 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
6: 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New crop November, 1167, down 12.5. January, 1182.5, down 12.25. December cotton, 8382, down 4. March, 8564, down 8. September rise, 1399, down 3.5. November, 1438.5, down 8. September corn, 434.25, down 4. December, 458, down 3.75. September wheat at Chicago, 629.75, down 10.75. July, 674.75, down 10.25. September sugar, unchanged, 35 even. November unchanged at 36.50. August live cattle, 233.30, up 2. October, 227.10, up 20. August feeder cattle, 351.50, up 75. October, 338.22, up 235.
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6: Grazing Close, grain marketing specialist with the Louisiana Farm Bureau Grain Marketing Association, says the markets at midday today are a bit lower.
8: Ahead of the USDA report tomorrow at 11, we'll get an update on carryouts in the old crop and new crop. Also going to get a look at yield for new crop and production, what the USDA thinks the U.S. is going to produce this year. Nothing set in stone at this point, though. Export inspections were strong for corn and okay for beans. Did see a flash sale of beans to China for new crop this morning, but that's not helping the markets in the face of weather. Seeing some rains falling across the Midwest at this point, helping aid development. Not really picking up in the conditions ratings at this point, as they stayed same from week previous last week. Down a point for beans, but still behind the five-year average. So something that we're watching out for at this point. Keeping an eye on the export side of things, and obviously watch out for surprises from the USDA tomorrow.
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0: Louisiana Radio Network, I'm Andrew Greenstein. If statistics are any indication, Steve Scalise should have the easiest path to re-election among Republicans in the state. Based on voter registration, the 1st District, which includes St. Tammany, St. Bernard, Plaquemines, Jefferson, Lafourche, and portions of Terrebonne and Tangipahoa parishes, is the most heavily Republican district in the state. Scalise says he's proud of his record on job creation.
1: You've seen in the last few years, we've had thousands of jobs come in to our state, but especially in South Louisiana.
0: Now, the massive partisan voter disparity is not stopping Democrat Lauren Jewett from her quest to unseat Scalise. Jewett says state lawmakers are counting on Democrats to quit, but that's not how she rolls.
2: It works because their betting will get tired and will give up. I am definitely tired, but there's no way in hell that I am giving up, because Louisiana is too important.
0: Scalise and Jewett will be joined on the open primary ballot by Republican Randall Arrington and no party candidate Liddy Glass. LRN.
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0: The Small Business Administration is encouraging Louisianans to apply for low-interest disaster loans if they need financial help to repair damages caused by Tropical Storm Arthur.
6: SBA spokesperson Michelle Genovese says interest rates on disaster loans could be as low as 2.87% for homeowners and renters in Voyles, Lafourche, Point Coupee, St. Landry, St. Tammany, and Terrebonne parishes.
7: We try to make those loans affordable for those that are in need.
6: Genovese says $4 million in SBA loans have already been approved.
7: They're hiring contractors. They are spending it in local stores.
6: There are also low-interest loans available for businesses. I'm Jeff Palermo.
0: Senator Bill Cassidy is blasting President Trump for his executive order to split the measles, mumps, and rubella vaccine across three separate visits. Cassidy, who's a medical doctor by trade, says the MMR vaccine, which was first introduced in 1971, is overwhelmingly safe. Follow us on X at LA Radio Network.
6: Louisiana Radio Network Sports, I'm Jeff Palermo. LSU starting quarterback Sam Leavitt told reporters on Monday it's a great time in his life. Leavitt says he's really happy with his decision to transfer to LSU. Leavitt said one of the reasons he chose to come to LSU was to improve as a quarterback. He said he gets to play against great players in practice and is coached by great offensive minds like Lane Kiffin and Charlie Weiss Jr.
8: I think they really see my passion for the game and I see theirs. I'd say this staff is probably the hardest working staff I've been around, and it's a blessing for me to be held accountable in that way and just constantly grind. Like, I just keep saying, we've been grinding, because that's really what it's been.
6: Leavitt also says he's 100% healthy from his season-ending foot surgery that he had last year. Saints coach Kellen Moore said today that defensive end Cam Jordan could miss the start of the regular season after suffering a hamstring injury. Moore says Jordan is still being evaluated and will miss a little bit of time. LRN.
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6: LSU women's basketball released its upcoming schedule. They have a marquee non-conference matchup against UConn on December 20th that will be played in Nashville. And the end of the SEC regular season schedule is a tough one. Starting in mid-February, they'll play the likes of Texas, Georgia, South Carolina, Tennessee, and they finish up the regular season playing Oklahoma. McNeese State men's basketball announces that they will play UAB in its season opener on November 2nd as part of the Field of 68 opening day marathon. The game will be played in Rock Hill, South Carolina. It'll be one of 8 games on the day, spanning 24 hours of action. Grambling State announces that one of its best quarterbacks in the last 25 years has joined the program again, as Bruce Eugene is now the quarterback's coach and pass game coordinator. Louisiana Radio Network Sports.
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3: Beautiful one from Eddie Arnold, Turn the World Around. I'm Charlotte Burke. We are broadcasting from Pennsylvania today. I don't know, what is it, day four of the radio road trip with me and the girls? Great music this hour coming up. Eddie Rabbit, Restless Heart, Travis Tritt, little Conway in there, and Toby Keith. You ain't much fun.

Hello, this is Pastor Craig Beeman inviting you to join us each Sunday at 11 a.m. for the broadcast of the Morning Worship Hour of the First Baptist Church right here in Winnsboro, where you matter to God and to us.

0: That's Restless Heart, I'll Still Be Loving You. Pennsylvania, I'm going to be loving you long after we have rolled on out of here in our trusty SUV, in our all-wheel drive SUV. I'm Charlotte Burke. My mom, my sister, and I are on a road trip. I just told you about Falling Water. What a amazing, amazing house that is, built by Frank Lloyd Wright. So we were driving from one Frank Lloyd Wright house to another one, and we stopped at a place called Cucumber Falls, all right? It's in a state park. This might have been my favorite surprise, maybe of the whole trip. It's about a 30-foot waterfall that's tucked into the woods, and there's no admission charge to go see it. You just park your car and clamber down the, they have like rocks that are steps. People were down by the water with their fishing rods and kids getting wet and looking for crawdads. And of course, I ended up in the creek myself, even though my mom was like, I don't think you're wearing the right things. I was like, eh, who cares? Cold water, rocks, trees, waterfall roaring beside us. After a really like proper morning touring something that challenged my ideas about architecture and how you build a house, this was a shoes off, get in the water part of Pennsylvania. And I gotta say, it was glorious.
1: 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And ever since, I've been telling people there's no better wireless company out there. 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

0: Tom T. Hall and Ravishing Ruby. I'm Charlotte Burke, and this is Pure Country. I'm on a trip with my mom and my sister. They said to bring the radio show along, and we are in Western Pennsylvania. We're going to meet some friends of my mom's. They spend the winter together in Florida, and they really wanted her to see, like, this is how we live the rest of the year, Veda. So one thing they were talking about is, you know, we could try some of the local food, and they kept talking about lox. Like, and I was like, lox, like L-O-X, like the salmon, you know, that I ate when I worked in New York? No, lox. And they're not spelled that way. I think they're spelled L-O-C-S. I had never heard of them before this trip, but they are flaky pastry tubes filled with sweet cream. Kind of like Pennsylvania's cousin to a cannoli or a cream horn. And apparently around Pittsburgh, they are a big deal, especially on those legendary wedding cookie tables. What's that? You've never heard of a wedding cookie table? Neither had I. So I think you guys understand that when it comes to me, all things wind up being about food. I came to Pennsylvania, you know, for my mom's friends and to see Falling Water, but I think I'm going to leave it talking mostly about that pastry. Oh my gosh, it's so good.
1: 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We have a heat advisory in effect. It's going to be sunny this afternoon, high 96, heat index 106. Mainly clear tonight, low 74. Sunshine and hot Wednesday with a high of 98, heat index 106. Sunny and hot Thursday, high 98. 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

From the flag capital of Louisiana. 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

Charlie Pride, is anybody going to San Antone? Not this time, Charlie, but we will put it on our next girl trip itinerary, okay? I'm Charlotte Burke. Thanks for hanging out with us. My family's on a vacation, and we brought the radio show with us. This hour's music is so good. Randy Travis is on the way, Janie Fricke. Oh, Donna Fargo, love that one. Some George Straits in here. And I'm traveling with who else? My bestest friends. Here's Mag Davis. Hope you're having a really good Tuesday.

0: babe. You're my bestest friend. Talking about you, babe. You're my bestest friend.
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0: That lonely fiddle at the end gets me every time. That's Amarillo by Morning. I'm Charlotte Burke. I think that's one of the great traveling songs. That should be on everybody's road trip playlist. I love me some George Strait anyway, but that one, it just hits different. I'm Charlotte Burke. If you've got a recommendation for a great road trip song, will you please send it to me? My email is charlotteonpurecountry@gmail.com. I will add it to the mix, all right? Right here on your favorite station.
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0: Janie Fricke, I'll Need Someone to Hold Me. I'm Charlotte Burke, and this is Pure Country. We are in Pennsylvania. When I say we, it's my mom, my sister, and me. And we yesterday went to some cool places. The third stop had a little insider connection because my mom knows all the best people, all right? We went to Kentuck Knob. It's another Frank Lloyd Wright house. This time, we got a special tour because the housekeeper is my mom's buddy. Kentuck Knob is very different than the other one I told you about, Falling Water. It's smaller, about 2,400 square feet. So like, you know, about the size of a lot of people's homes. It's bigger than my house, but it's not like a massive, you know, mansion or anything. It's tucked into this hillside and it's full of all those cool little right details that you keep noticing the longer you look. One of the coolest things about it, I think, is that Frank Lloyd Wright didn't start on that one until he was in his 80s. Think about that. He'd already created Falling Water, the Guggenheim Museum, the Imperial Hotel in Japan. He was changing the world's architecture, and at 80-something, he was still out there designing remarkable houses that were homes for people. That's probably my favorite Frank Lloyd Wright lesson of the whole trip, is there is no expiration date on doing great work, all right? So, hey, if there's something you're still dreaming about doing, do it.
1: In the KMAR Weather Center, here's your Tuesday forecast brought to you by Kuiper Hardware and Lumber. We have a heat advisory in effect. It's going to be sunny this afternoon, high 96, heat index 106. Mainly clear tonight, low 74. Sunshine and hot Wednesday with a high of 98, heat index 106. Sunny and hot Thursday, high 98. 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

0: be part of the visit. Isn't that sweet? These women were there for my mom through a really hard time after my dad died. And they are the kind of people who seem to just have one standing rule they live by. And that's, if there's room at the table, you're invited. That feels like a pretty good way to remember Pennsylvania. Thanks, Pennsylvania. You've been great. I'll talk to you guys tomorrow.
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1: I'm Don Molino, the voice of Louisiana Agriculture Radio Network. There were several positive provisions for cattle producers in the Senate Farm Bill, which failed to pass recently. Ethan Lane, Senior Vice President of Government Affairs for the National Cattlemen's Beef Association, says the Ag Committee avoided a lot of controversial provisions in the text.
2: What this bill didn't do was take on any of the big pivotal issues that we know are front and center right now, particularly in animal agriculture. Things like ensuring the Save Our Bacon Act moves forward to fix the California Prop 12 situation. We've seen $30 million in animal rights advertising pretending to be farmers in ag states with pivotal elections right now, trying to bully Republican members of Congress away from saving producers from California dictating how they raise their animals. We're going to continue to see that kind of intense high-dollar pressure on the members of the Senate Agriculture Committee as we go through this process. You know, this is the most elevated animal rights activity we've seen in a very, very long time.
1: I'm Don Molino on the voice of Louisiana Agriculture Radio Network.
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0: Kenny Rogers love or something like that. Hey, it's Michael John, and I'm a Taurus. My birthday's May 16th. So what would be a good destination for me? According to this airlines, they put out vacation destination suggestions by your zodiac sign. So for a Taurus, it says I'm a beach lounger, which I am. Cancun would be fun. Yeah, I haven't been there in like 10 years. I'm overdue for Cancun. If you're a Gemini, they say go to Austin. You'll enjoy the great food and all the country music. Cancer, they said head to Charleston. You're a Charleston cherisher. How about Leo? Now that's my wife. They say the Nashville headliner. You'll love Broadway there, going up and down, checking out all the country music and the big bars and restaurants, Nashville. How about you? How about choosing your next vacation destination by your zodiac sign? I got more of those coming up next.
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0: 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If you're a Virgo, how about the Chicago Planner? You'll have a lot of fun there. Libra, San Diego Sun Seeker. That's your vacation suggestion. How about Scorpio? Time to head to New Orleans for some Mardi Gras fun, right? How about you? Do you like this list so far? Sagittarius, Anchorage, Alaska. You're ready for adventure and a little bit of coolness with the polar bears up there. Huh. Okay. I love these suggestions. How about you? Zodiac sign vacation destination suggestions. I got more next.
1: In the KMAR Weather Center, here's your Tuesday forecast brought to you by Kuiper Hardware and Lumber. We have a heat advisory in effect. It's going to be sunny this afternoon, high 96, heat index 106. Mainly clear tonight, low 74. Sunshine and hot Wednesday with a high of 98, heat index 106. Sunny and hot Thursday, high 98. 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

Hello, this is Pastor Craig Beeman inviting you to join us each Sunday at 11 a.m. for the broadcast of the Morning Worship Hour of the First Baptist Church right here in Winnsboro, where you matter to God and to us. Whoa.

0: goose and wetter, then you'll understand, you'll man, meditate on it. Understand, you'll man, you hear me talking on it. Understand, you'll man, remember what I told you.
1: Johnny Cash, understand, you're man. So you want to get away. You're just like, where should we go? How about deciding by your zodiac sign? This airline's put it together. If you're a Capricorn, Denver, Mile High, Overachiever, Aquarius, St. Thomas, the Island Wanderer, Pisces, Maui, the Maui Daydreamer, and the final one, Aries. 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Yeah, the Vegas Weekender if you're an Aries. Do you agree with these vacation destinations by zodiac signs? I thought it was really interesting. I'm ready to go. 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
3: Neil Melanson here on the Voice of Louisiana Agriculture Radio Network. Lower trading across the board for the grains at the close on Tuesday. September soybeans down a dime and a quarter at 11.51 and a half a bushel. November soy down a dime and three quarters at 11.68 and three quarters. The corn market lower. September corn off a penny and a half at 4.36 and three quarters a bushel. December corn down a penny and a quarter at 4.60 and a half. March corn down a penny and a quarter to 4.76 per bushel. The wheat market also lower Tuesday. September wheat down a dime and a quarter at 6.30 and a quarter a bushel. The rough rice market lower. September rice down a dime and a half at 13.92 a hundredweight. November rice down a dime and a half as well at 14.36. The cotton market closed higher on the other hand. December cotton up 53 points at 84.39 per pound. March cotton up 52 points at 86.424. The sugar market closed steady on Tuesday. September sugar unchanged at 35 cents per pound even. Some farm news coming up after the break. Please stay with us.
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3: Well, farmers and ranchers who employ workers under the H-2A program now have their federally mandated minimum wage under the new adverse effect wage rate. Cameron Castillo, an associate economist for the American Farm Bureau Federation, says wages are set to increase almost entirely across the board.
5: Overall, we're seeing wages rise. In some states, we are seeing some pretty staggering changes from last year. Kansas, North Dakota, and Nebraska, just to name a few, have some pretty eye-popping numbers at or around 20%. In an increase year to year. They are going to struggle.
3: This is the first full year of AWER wage rates under the new guidance from the Department of Labor.
5: The AWER is determined by the Occupational Employment and Wage Statistics Survey that is conducted by the Department of Labor. So that is published in the summertime every year, and it varies by jurisdiction. So each state and territory in the United States has its own AWER rate.
3: I'm Neil Melanson, the voice of Louisiana Agriculture Radio Network.
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And are you ever around family and friends and you start disagreeing about the shape of a snack? I gotta get into that next.

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0: Spaghetti rabbit for Heidi, who had neighbors over for a barbecue the other day, and she said, "Ah, this is my favorite rectangle." And she put a Cheez-It in her mouth, and her neighbor goes, "That's a square." And then they had a big disagreement. Is a Cheez-It a rectangle or a square? They did agree Doritos are a triangle and most chips are round. But for the Cheez-It, yeah. And everybody got in on it. She goes, it was actually comical. Is it a rectangle or a square? The Cheez-It, what do you think?
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0: Ronnie Millsap, stranger in my house. Hey, it's Michael John. That is for Troy making the deliveries. And give those big trucks some room. Those delivery trucks, yeah. They can't stop as quick as cars. And when they're maneuvering, it's amazing how they get in and out of tight spots to make those deliveries and keep the shelves full. So, Troy, thanks for listening while you're making the deliveries. Really appreciate it. And let me know what else you need to hear. Coming up, Tracy Lawrence and Hank Jr.
1: 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We have a heat advisory in effect. It's going to be sunny this afternoon, high 96, heat index 106. Mainly clear tonight, below 74. Sunshine and hot Wednesday with a high of 98, heat index 106. Sunny and hot Thursday, high 98. 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
1: This ain't Dallas. Hank Williams Jr. Hey, it's Michael John, and did you know the dog that played Toto in The Wizard of Oz, the original one, was paid $125 per week, which is more than any of the human actors who played the Munchkins. The dog made more money. In today's money, that'd be about $3,000 a week. So imagine $125 a week for Toto to play Toto the dog. That was making some good money back in the day. Hey, it was more than any of the humans playing the Munchkins. They weren't happy about that. I'm talking about the original Wizard of Oz. Did you know?
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You can tell it when he sang I Saw the Light. Old Marty, Hank, and Lefty, why I can feel them right here with me.

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Howdy, neighbors. This is Pastor Garrison Griffith from First Baptist Wisner. 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

0: Tammy Wynette, your good girl's gone bad. Hey, it's Michael John. I consider myself just getting a lucky bonus yesterday. Went through my favorite fast food place, got an extra taco in a bag. Didn't realize it until I got home. And I'm like, looking at the receipt, I'm like, oh, they gave me an extra taco. Did I pay for that? Oh, no. Just got an extra one. So I enjoyed it. I ate it. I mean, I wasn't going to drive back and waste the gas to bring it back. And honestly, once a restaurant, you know, delivers food or hands you food and you leave the establishment, they can't give it to someone else. So I just got a lucky taco. Has that ever happened to you? Right? You can't feel guilty. You just eat it. Enjoy it. It was my lucky day. I got an extra taco. I'm not alone on this, right? You just eat it and enjoy it. If someone else got shortchanged, I'm sorry, but I didn't realize it until I drove all the way home. What would you do? Eat it, right? Enjoy it.
1: 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Heading into Tuesday evening, it's going to be mainly clear, clear through the night, low 76. Most likely to see a heat advisory hoisted for Wednesday. It'll be sunny and hot, high 98, heat index 106. Thursday, a sunny, hot day, high 100 degrees. 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

Hello, this is Pastor Craig Beeman inviting you to join us each Sunday at 11 a.m. for the broadcast of the Morning Worship Hour of the First Baptist Church right here in Winnsboro, where you matter to God and to us.

0: Sarah's laughing that I got that extra taco in my drive-through order yesterday, and she goes, "Yeah, I would have ate it too. In fact, I flirt with the drive-through attendees to try to get extra fries and stuff." Oh, she says, "I would have been all in on eating it." You can't take it back because they'll just throw it out. Exactly. So really, you just flirt, hoping to get some extra fries or something. Wow. How about you? Anybody else do that in a drive-through?
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Hey, it's Michael John, and water is our go-to, right, for most of us to stay hydrated during the summer. But Joy, the dietitian, said there might be something else that you didn't realize is really good for hydration, and it's probably in your fridge right now. What is that? 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

0: Randy Travis, I told you so. Hey, it's Michael John. You got to stay hydrated during the summer and all year long, to be honest. And to stay hydrated, water is what most of us reach for. But dietitian Joy says a surprising drink may be even more hydrating. And it's probably in your fridge right now. It's milk. Milk is the unexpected beverage that has natural electrolytes that help the body hang on to hydration longer. Did you know? No, I've never heard of that. But dietitian Joy says the natural sodium in milk that acts as an electrolyte to keep us hydrated. Wow, I never knew that. I've never been a big milk drinker. I've always been, you know, having some lactose issues with the milk. So for me, I've never used that. But have you known that all along? To stay hydrated, it's not only water, it's milk for you too.
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0: 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Hey, it's Michael John. I love getting my steps in. I love going on hikes. I love going on walks. And not only do I do it with my fur babies, I do it with my new granddaughter. She's 3 months old now, Aurora Rose. And I love pushing the stroller and getting my steps in. And I wonder how fast I could really go. I usually just walk fast pace. It rocks her and keeps her calm. And I just heard about this dad, Steven, who just ran. He got a new world record for pushing a baby stroller. He did a mile in 4 minutes and 17 seconds. That's pretty fast. I don't think I could do that without a stroller, but I wonder how fast I can. I'll keep it at a brisk pace. I don't know if I'm getting ready to run with the stroller, but I do enjoy getting in my steps. So thank you, Roro, my little granddaughter. She helps me stay healthy getting in my steps.
1: 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Heading into Tuesday evening, it's going to be mainly clear. Clear through the night, low 76. Most likely to see a heat advisory hoisted for Wednesday. It'll be sunny and hot, high 98. Heat index 106. Thursday, a sunny hot day, high 100 degrees. 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

0: George Strait, Love Bug. Hey, it's Michael John. If he ever accepts your invitation to a barbecue, this is how he likes his burger with lettuce, tomato, onion, pickles, and mustard. George Strait is really not a ketchup guy. He prefers his burgers with mustard, lettuce, tomato, onions, and pickles. How about you? Is that how you like your burger?
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0: Crystal Gale turning away. Hey, it's Michael John, and it seems like we are rushing through the calendar, rushing to the next holiday so fast. I've got friends already getting out Halloween decorations. Heck, in some stores, I've even seen Thanksgiving and Christmas stuff out already. 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It seems like we're rushing to all the pumpkin spice stuff. And honestly, that's not my thing. 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

0: Christy Lane for Susan. She's laughing because her and her friends love pumpkin spice. They even did a DIY pumpkin spice martini over the weekend at the barbecue. Wow, that's creative. I would have never even thought of that. They said they also made key lime pie martinis. They're just really creative, crafty DIY cocktails. Yeah, please craft cocktails responsibly. But I never heard of those two. Wow, Susan, you've got some fun parties at your house. Key lime pie martinis and pumpkin spice martinis? I'm just curious how they tasted. Yum.
1: In the KMAR Weather Center, here is your Tuesday evening forecast. For this Tuesday evening, mostly clear skies at a low around 75. Wednesday, sunny skies. It's going to be hot with a high near 99. Heat index values as high as 106. Wednesday night, mostly clear. Overnight, low around 75. Thursday, lots of sunshine and hot with a high near 99. Thursday night, mostly clear and 74. That's a look at your KMAR weather.
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0: Sonny James, Young Love. That is for Brad, who just got back from a lake house vacation of fishing and fun, kind of like the movies Grown Ups. All his friends, childhood friends, they all meet there with their families. Now they go fishing. They're always playing games and barbecuing. He goes, it's a nostalgic vacation that we all did since we were kids, and it's the same lake house. Wow. We've been doing it for now 20-plus years. And do you prefer the nostalgic vacations, or do you like going and experience something new? Some like going to the same spot just because of the great memories and continuing them. Some like to explore something new. How about you for vacations? Nostalgic or new?
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